Calzada. Just something about you. Way I'm looking at you, whatever. Keep looking at me. Getting scared now, right? Don't feel me, baby. It's just Justin.

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0: 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Absolut Top 2000er.
1: Me not working hard. Yeah, right, picture that with a Kodak. Or better yet, go to town.

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0: before you go, there's something I want you to have.
1: Oh, it's beautiful. But wait a minute, isn't this...
0: Shh. Yeah, yes it is.
1: But I thought the old lady dropped it into the ocean in the air.
0: Well, baby, I went down and got it for you.

Would you cry if you saw me crying? And would you save my soul tonight? Would you tremble

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1: 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I'm from the dirty, but that Chico nice. 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
3: One day, baby, we'll be old. Oh, baby, we'll be old. Think about the stories that we could have told.